the heat of the sun, by the sound of a gun, I've been undone. By being overheard with the wrong choice of word,

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1: I think my hair stopped growing. 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Or is it me? 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He said go easy on yourself, but what does that even mean? Sounds like good advice, but I just can't hear it right now.

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1: I think my hair stopped growing. 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

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Just be thankful that you're not alone and you've got some company from a big marine, boys called Camp.

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By being overheard with the wrong choice of word, I've been undone.